Please do not be alarmed. Remain calm. Do not attempt to leave the dance floor. The DJ booth is conducting a troubleshoot test of the entire system. Somehow, while the party was in progress, an unidentified frequency has been existing in the system for some time. And

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0: to the moped store, said fuck it. 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And I'm like, honestly, I don't know nothing about mopeds. 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
0: Ooh, it's too real. 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
1: Businessman, sindrome da business plan, wannabe in business class, 7 su 7. Deadline check, LinkedIn call e back, tossici da coffee break.

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Stars in their eyes. Remember they said you'd show them all, emphasize the rise but not the fall, and now you're playing a shopping mall.

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1: Got a lot to live for, it's inevitable. Ain't gonna stop until it ain't no more. Got a lot to live for.

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1: 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As you can probably hear in the background, I'm back on the club vibes.